together. It's gonna rain like we channeled the weather. If you don't got the words, then just give me a letter. 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
1: Your gender is so cool. Can I lick it?

0: three, four. One, two, three.
1: One, two, three.
2: One, two, three, go.
3: One, two, three, four.
4: Uno, dos. One, two, tres, cuatro.
5: One, two, three, four.
6: One, two, three, four.
7: Please, one, two.
8: Eins, zwei, drei, vier.
9: Musik.

lads and made minds to go deep. 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Part of the day in the life you won't see. Part of the day in the life you can't be here for. It's the day in the life of OGs. Dealing with inner demons, I won't leave. 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

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I won the war, but lost my way. But I can buy as much as anyone.

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I just I think that can, what people like us being involved in music, where it is going, I think the only thing that there are two kinds of good and bad. And I never care about rock or something like that. It's just music. For me, there has never been a secret, one of the major, major wonderful secrets on music is black, blue, white, green, blue, white, black, blue.

Heard from me before in different ways, but now I'm putting it together.